0: sol.
1: Fim de semana Atlântida.
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0: That's just gonna be crazy. I think we got it. My love is my dream.
1: Top 40 Atlântida.